0: Ciudad 89.1. La ciudad en movimiento.
1: I've heard people say that too much of anything is not good for you, baby. But I don't know about that. There's many times that we've loved and we've shared love and made love. It doesn't seem to me like it's enough. It's just not enough for you.

when you're already late. And no smoking sign on your cigarette break. It's like 10,000 spoons when all you need.